parts of town we used to go. And I talked to some old friends out on the street we used to know.

depression, a lesson in depression.

style is unmistakable. 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Won't you please welcome a true original, Ricky Lee Jones.

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Some girls are two steps, they dance with the cowboys, and they can't sure keep a guy on his toes. Some girls are swing all they hear a twin fiddle, they're drilling in and out of your heart.

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She's a tangle. Some girls are rumbas, they move way too fast, and they can't help but make you confused. And some girls are twisters, they really the 60s. If you don't look like Elvis, you lose.

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Stormy weather since my gal and I ain't together. Keeps raining all the time.

0: the time.
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She left me shattered.

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And I have to pinch myself, 'cause I still can't believe you're mine.

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But when the road is the roughest and the problems are the toughest, or when the times are the hardest, or that old sky turns the darkest, you gotta keep the faith, 'cause I believe there's a better day. And those old blues, why, they're gonna just roll right on away. I know they are. Listen to me.

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It's all for God and country, no matter what country we find ourselves in. We are all God's children. And God, again, we ask your blessings upon our troops and upon America, and we pray for peace on earth and goodwill toward men. And we ask that you deliver us from evil in whatever form it might take.